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That's us. Crank it up with the Doobie Brothers.

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0: 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Hey, Tripp County 4-H is going to be doing a Hunter's Breakfast this weekend. That'll be 7 to 11 both Saturday and Sunday at the Tripp County 4-H Center. It is all for a free will offering, and more importantly, you're supporting the 4-H kids, serving up some really good pancakes, ham, sausage, eggs. So before you go out to the field, before you go to church, check it out this weekend at the Tripp County 4-H Center. Now, we got high school football coverage coming up from Chamberlain this week. Friday night, I'll be in Chamberlain for Winter at Chamberlain. Good rivalry game being renewed. Pre-game at around 6:30 Friday night right here on 93.7 FM. Just around the corner, we got the Smashing Pumpkins. We got ZZ Top. Three Doors Down next.
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0: 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Folks, we're going to have a lot of fun Friday night. Myrtle Golf Course, they have live music on the patio. The Bird Dogs playing some great tunes at 8 p.m. Kind of a fitting band name. 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Clubhouse opens at 4:30. 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And also a food truck will be on site, it sounds like, too, Friday night at the Myrtle Golf Course. 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Granddad's Pumpkin Patch down in Bassett. 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They're open Saturdays and Sundays, 10 to 5 at Granddad's Pumpkin Patch. All right, coming up, we got Foreigner, the Guess Who, Black Robots next.
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0: 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Our rock and roll station just sounds different than anybody else. And you know what? That's a good thing in Gregory County.
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4: 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Central South Dakota and Nebraska sports and weather, a 7-day forecast, 4 radar maps, plenty with the Central South Dakota news. The mailbag, agriculture information. 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
1: 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You'll know what's going on in Central South Dakota and North Central Nebraska. 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

He came from the school where you didn't eat nothing if you couldn't make it with your own two hands. 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Hell yeah, I'm a

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3: 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If it weren't for me, he'd still be putting his shoes on the wrong feet.
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1: 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You'll know what's going on in Central South Dakota and North Central Nebraska. Central South Dakota and Nebraska sports and weather, a 7-day forecast, 4 radar maps, plenty with the Central South Dakota news. 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
2: 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Go to the District.

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0: Taking a shot in the dark, it is Ozzy on your Tuesday morning here on KYR at 93.7 FM. Hey, you got one more chance to check out that movie Forgotten Island tonight at the State Theater in Chamberlain. Tonight's film will start at 7 p.m. in the River City. And also going to be a fun weekend at Carlock Dance Hall. Celebrate Halloween season early. Join them for their annual Halloween costume party and dance this Saturday at Carlock. They got a great band, Silverado Band, playing 8 to midnight on Saturday. And if your costume is the best one out there, you're going to win some cash prizes. Check it out this Saturday at Carlock Dance Hall. Coming up in just a bit, we'll fire up some Hailstorm. We got some Heart. Clapton is on the way next.
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0: Graham and Dosky in the morning. 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

0: Presley, baby. 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Hey, looking to hire right now here in town is Winter Chicken Dinner. That's right. They got a full-time position opening right now. Really flexible with the hours, offering really competitive pay and great tips. You can't beat that. Winter Chicken Dinner. If you have questions in that opening, hit up Dwayne, 842-1200. And also the Wine and Things down in the clubhouse at Winter Country Club. Remember, the clubhouse closes for the season on October 15th, which is this Thursday. So get those tabs paid before then. Again, Winter Country Club clubhouse closes here on the 15th. All right, just around the corner, we got some CCR. We got some Boston. We'll hear from Papa Roach here in just a bit.
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4: Good Tuesday morning, October 13th. I'm Derek Beck with your Ag Network. Sioux Steel Company temps this morning all over the place. Spearfish, South Dakota, 39 degrees. Pittsfield, Illinois, 76 this morning. And Spencer, Iowa, playing Goldilocks at 49 degrees. Grains are mostly lower overnight as traders continue to digest Friday's bearish USDA report, especially the bigger-than-expected corn crop and higher projected supplies. USDA expects a record 2025 ARC and PLC payments of about $13.8 billion, which is a new record. And that has

0: December corn at 481 overnight off a penny. November soybeans nickel lower at 1282. December Chicago wheat dropped 3 to 668. Minneapolis and Kansas City also 3 cents in the red overnight. December live cattle finished Monday at 226, a loss of 45 cents. But as we always say, the real numbers are at the local barns. Valentine Livestock in the Nebraska Sandhills had a special yearling sale yesterday. 4,100 head sold. A 10-head lot of 551-pound steers brought 447. Still red hot. Big sales at Stockman's in Yankton and North Platte Stockyards today. December lean hogs plus 55 cents yesterday to close at 68.37. Stock market futures. Dow futures were up slightly. S&P NASDAQ down. Gold at 41.79 per ounce. Silver at 60.18.
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0: everyone, on your Tuesday morning here at KYR 93.7 FM. Well, I tell you what, you can make your lunch plans around this on Friday here in winter, folks. Southern Bell Cattlewomen have their Beef Fest Beef Buffet. That'll be Friday, 11:30 to 1:30. Check that out. You can dine in and enjoy it, or get takeout. Take it back to work with you. That'll be Friday, Tripp County 4-H Center, 11:30 to 1:30. Now, this is always a great tradition. They've been doing this for years. Burke and Gregory volleyball teams have their Dig Pink Night coming up on Thursday. Burke coach Billy Joe Indahl talks about the special night coming up here.
1: Yeah, it's October 15th, and it's in Burke. And, you know, we always do the fundraiser, our Pink Ladies here in Burke, which is a chapter who's going to do, or kind of in charge of the fundraising this year. They're selling T-shirts, and they always have, like, a silent auction. You know, they keep that money for, you know, patients in our communities, of Gregory County, of anybody who needs help raising cancer awareness and helping families who need it. So it's just an awesome atmosphere, really. It's always a big rivalry, so it's just a fun atmosphere, but it's for such a great cause. So, you know, two communities coming together for a great cause. So that's always a fun one.
0: Yeah, Burke coach Billy Joe Indahl, like she said, all for a great cause. That'll be Thursday inside the Burke Gym. Your forecast at 6:52 is brought to you by the Yavis Product Center in both Winter and Valentine. Remember, they're celebrating their 46th anniversary here in October, and they're also going to save you a lot on office furniture and supplies. And while you're in the store, grab a 2027 calendar as well at OPC in Winter and Valentine. Well, we see some rain on the radar here this morning in central South Dakota in that Dupree, Eagle Butte area this morning, just west of Walgan, some light scattered showers. For us here locally today in south central South Dakota, going to be sunny for us today with a high of 56, north wind 6 to 10. Overnight lows down in the mid-30s and partly cloudy tonight, and good to see a little frosty conditions Wednesday, sunny with a high of 58 for tomorrow. Chamberlain this morning is at 45, Pier is at 45, 42 this morning in Ainsworth, 43 in Valentine, Gregory's at 43, and we're currently at 44 degrees here in downtown Winter. 6:54, we got traffic coming up next.
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Got some good volleyball matches tonight. Valentine at Todd County, Winter at Chamberlain, Lyman at Jones County. Some of the many matchups we'll talk about at 7:50 on sports. Oh, we're hot-blooded, all right. It's Foreigner.

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0: 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You ain't seen nothing yet. 7-11. Might even see the sunshine today, Chris.
1: Mr. Golden Sun, it's been a few days, and it looks like today looks pretty comfortable. Mid-50s and a little chilly this morning, Scotty.
0: Yeah, but nice and calm, or somewhat calm here today. Not much nicer day today than yesterday. It was kind of a gloomy day, but we look forward to sunshine several days the rest of this week. Some rain midweek. Lots of volleyball tonight, Chris.
1: Yeah, lots of volleyball matches going on tonight. Local matchups, we should mention. Winners at Chamberlain tonight. Border rivalry game going on tonight. Valentine at Todd County. Lyman goes to Murdo to take on Jones County. We'll talk about the full slate later on this hour on sports.
0: Who are we going to talk to this morning, Chris?
1: Well, since we have lots of volleyball going on tonight, we're going to hear from winter coach Jamie Keezer, Chamberlain coach Sarah Gary, and we'll also hear from Gregory volleyball coach Dana Canupi as well. I want to mention some of our guests hopping on with us here this morning. Marky Bachman with Tripp County 4-H. She's going to talk about some of their kids doing breakfast this weekend at the 4-H Center. That'll be Saturday and on Sunday. Chamberlain FFA advisor Teal Glaus, he's going to join us as well.
0: You betcha.
1: They got this big fruit sale fundraiser he's going to be talking about. And also Jessica Danko. Chamberlain has this location, two different locations this weekend. Fall Vendor Fair coming up Saturday that she'll talk about as well.
0: We got a full slate going on here on this Tuesday morning. Happy Tuesday to ya. Of course, birthdays and anniversaries will be coming up. We got birthdays.

0: is going on in Winter and Gregory, Chamberlain and Dallas and Valentine here this morning. Get in touch with us. We'd love to put your birthday, whoever's birthday. If you want to call on your own birthday, I guess you can, right, Chris?
1: If it's your dog's birthday, call on your dog's birthday, too.
0: By golly, it's next hour. Yeah, 7:13, Def Leppard on the way. The Jay Giles Band. Fire up some sticks. The Dirty Honey is next on your Tuesday.

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The Jay Giles Band having a house party on a Tuesday morning here at 93.7 FM. A lot of blood drives here in the coming days, folks. We got a blood drive at the Presho Methodist Church. That'll be Thursday, 12:30 to 5:30. Here's the Def Leppard and Photograph, 93.7 FM.

0: 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Hey, something different they're doing this year with Winter Area Country Conference basketball for first through sixth graders. They're going to be doing a skills-based season instead of a regular season. So they're going to be doing a 10-week skills development program that will start October 24th. Again, that is for kids in grades first through sixth here in Winter. And also, Cherry Tile Electric Cooperative, they still have that job opening through October 16th. They are looking to hire a manager of office services. 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We have a check on today's local news coming your way next.
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2: And good morning, everyone. It's 7:35 and time now for the news. 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Tripp County 4-H leaders will hold a Hunter's Breakfast this Saturday and Sunday from 7 to 11 at the Tripp County 4-H Center. Marky Bachman tells us more.
3: Yeah, it's something that we do every year. It really helps support the Tripp County 4-H youth, and we're just excited to invite everyone out to join us for that 4-H Hunter's Breakfast. It's going to be on Saturday, October 17th, and Sunday, October 18th, from 7 to 11 a.m. each morning. Everyone is welcome, so you don't have to be a hunter to come in and enjoy some breakfast with us. They're going to have pancakes, ham, sausage, eggs, coffee, milk, and juice, so it's a great way to get fueled up before they head out and tackle their day or do some good hunting. So just come and have breakfast with us and support our 4-H youth. It's also a free will offering, so all proceeds will go back to the Tripp County 4-H youth and our local programs that we put on, such as like our workshops that we do in the summer. A lot of it goes to support that and anything we do for them. So we're just really excited about coming together and having a good breakfast and getting to see all the hunters that come to town.
2: That again was Marky Bachman with Tripp County 4-H. With more on today's local news, here is Leslie Schramm.
4: Winter Regional Health is taking donations for their annual Halloween party for October 30th. Marketing Director Chelsea Luce gives us the details.
5: Long-term care is looking for donations of candy to help support our Halloween party. And we also are looking for some fun pumpkin donations. So pumpkins that are decorated, painted, or like personalized with a fun message, something simply festive, just to brighten our families at long-term care, just brighten their day. Our Halloween party will be Friday, October 30th from 2 to 4 p.m. As usual, kids, adults, whoever can come through, our long-term care residents will be lined up with that donated candy, ready to see all the costumes and spread a little Halloween spirit. If you can drop off those donations, like I said, of either pumpkins or candy at the front entrance of either the hospital or long-term care, that would be great. We would like the donations by October 26th just so that we kind of have an idea of what we've got and what we maybe still need to purchase. If you have any questions, please contact our activities director, Karen, at 605-842-7225.
4: That is the marketing director at Winter Regional Health, Chelsea Luce. The traditional pheasant hunting season opener in South Dakota is fast approaching. Our area lodges across central South Dakota have been busy getting things ready. Stephen Stanley with Ringneck's Hunting Lodge in Presho talks about the services they provide and how things are shaping up for the season.
6: We have a full-service lodge, 20 beds, 5 bathrooms, 2 kitchens, and then we provide guided hunting services. We're primarily return clients. Probably 90% of our clientele are returns. The vast majority are probably coming from Texas. A whole lot of hunters there. Missouri is a big one. I guess down southeast are the majority of our hunters, but we get a few from Minnesota, Colorado, every now and then from South Dakota. After the hatch, June, July, we saw really good brood numbers, number of chicks per hen. Habitat was good at that time. We got a lot of rain in June, so it set up for a good time. I think it's better than we've had.

0: long time. The hunting should be really good the opening weekends due to the early harvest that's taking place now, kind of forcing them out of those big fields into more concentrated plots. Should be a really good opener.
1: That was Stefan Stanley with Ringnecks Hunting Lodge in Presho. Cherry Todd Electric Cooperative has a job opening right now. Chris Ron tells us more.
2: Yeah, we're going to be looking for a manager of office services. It's a good position, good benefit package, 401k, health, life, company pension. 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Basic knowledge of accounting, prior experience in utility service would be great. Pretty good job, pretty good benefits, and good people to work with.
1: That was Chris Ron with Cherry Todd Electric Cooperative. Crystal Welliver is the new temporary executive director for the Valentine Area Chamber of Commerce. She talks about a new event that will be taking place on October 24th.
3: Well, here in Valentine, we have something new that's never been done before. We are doing a cribbage tournament, which will be held October 24th at the Best Club. And no worries for any of my Nebraska football players. That's our bye week, so that will be good. During this time, the buy-in to get into the cribbage tournament is only $15. It'll be a single elimination tournament. We will have door prizes, and we are also paying out cash prizes for first, second, and third during the cribbage tournament. And those players will also receive a custom-made cribbage board. And during this time, there will be a chili cook-off for the community. Anyone is welcome to bring in a crock pot full of chili and to see whose is best. And we are paying out first and second place on that. And then, to add to more of the fun, we have music by Bad Squatch that will start at 8 o'clock p.m. that evening. He is an artist out of Omaha, Nebraska. The cribbage tournament will start with registration at 4, rules at 4:30, and play starts at 5.
1: That was Crystal Welliver with the Valentine Area Chamber of Commerce. A free farm and ranch clinic will be coming to Valentine this Wednesday. Michelle Saul with the Rural Response Hotline in Nebraska tells us more about it.
4: So it's a one-on-one session. So if any farmer or rancher or an individual has a question going on in their operation, they can meet with an attorney or a financial advisor free of charge. Yeah, they can call the Rural Response Hotline at 1-800-464-0258. And we'll set individuals up by appointments, because that's how we keep the confidentiality in the one-on-one. They typically last around an hour, depending what the producer needs. If they're going to do, you know, get in depth on cash flows, some sort of restructure, they might go a little longer, but typically an hour. If anybody's wanting to, like, have an estate or transition plan reviewed, or any sort of legal concern, they can sure reach out and we'll get them going.
1: That again was Michelle Saul with the Nebraska Rural Response Hotline. Community Connections in Winter will hold a Halloween family fun night and haunted house at the Connection Building beginning October 14th. Kelly Wilson and Crystal Kubel gives us all the details.
5: We are going to collab with Celebrate Church. They are going to be working the front area or the middle area in CCI, and they're going to be doing temporary tattoos, bobbing for apples, apple cider cookies, crafts, games, and also a photo booth. Then in our back area, we are going to have a haunted house that you can go through as many times as you want. It's free will donation.
6: Community Connection looks forward to this because it's a free will donation, so we put a lot of time and effort into the decorating and setting things up in the back area there. Not only are we going to have like the stuff in the middle area there, Lisa and Cole Nichols with CyberTech are also going to have like a scare scene in there, so that way they can take pictures and then that way we can upload them as well. It should be a good time, October 14th, 28th, and 31st from 6 to 8 at the Connection Building. Again, there's a lot of opportunity, a lot of things going on there, so we hope that everybody will come out and check it out.
1: That was Kelly Wilson and Crystal Kubel with Community Connections in Winter. For KWYR News, I'm Leslie Schramm.
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Hey, coming up here in just a bit, we're going to talk about the big news from over the last week with the Burke Farmers Market. Kelsey Sutton and the crew just knocking it out again this year. It's Tom Petty coming at you. Free girl now as you get ready to drive into work here at 93.7 FM.

0: She's a free girl now. It's Tom Petty at 750 and 93.7 FM. We were mentioning Burke Area Farmers Market. Just unbelievable. No surprise at all. They were voted the number one farmers market in South Dakota for a four straight year, courtesy of the America's Farmers Market Celebration Group. We had Kelsey Sutton on yesterday. Just unbelievable. Four straight years, the number one farmers market in the state. Also, we got a free will donation coming up here, folks, that is benefit for Tyson Bonnet. That'll be coming up at the Burke Civic Center Old Community Room, right by the Burke City office. That'll be coming up Saturday the 24th, starting at 11 a.m. Your forecast for this hour is brought to you by the Chamberlain Food Center. 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They got Chester's Chicken, lunch specials during the week as well, the Chamberlain Food Center. Going to be partly sunny with a high of about 56 this afternoon in central South Dakota. Winds won't be horrible. North winds 6 to 10 during the day. Overnight lows down in the mid-30s, partly cloudy tonight. Could see some frosty conditions for a little bit Wednesday. Sunny with a high of 58 for tomorrow. Chamberlain's at 43 degrees this morning. Pier is at 45. 43 in Ainsworth and in Valentine. Gregory's at 43. 44 here in downtown Winter. It is sports time. 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Call them at 842-1510. Hey, good morning, sports fans. High school volleyball last night. It was Bennett County over White River in straight sets. Cheer and dance yesterday at the Falkton Invite. Woolsey Weston was the team champion with 318.5 points. Winter was a close second with 318 points. Gregory placed fourth overall behind Falkton with 266 points. Volleyball coming up for tonight. Winter plays at Chamberlain, Valentine's at Todd County, Kimball Whitelake will play at Mount Vernon Plankinton, Lyman's at Jones County, ACDC's at Burke, Platte Geddes at Miller, White River's at Kadoka. Winter coach Jamie Keiser talks about the big keys for tonight.
1: We really got to take care of what we can take care of, and, you know, that's attacking the ball. We got to get out and attack the ball on them right away. Again, you can't look at their record, and we can't play, you know, more to their level. We got to, you know, attack the ball. We don't want to tip the ball. We don't want to, you know, when you have to, that's fine, but we don't want to get into tipping game. We want to attack the ball, keep them playing defense and running all over and then having a hard time getting the ball back over and attacking at us. So, you know, kind of the same thing with, you know, Gregory, just come out from the beginning, take 1 point by 1 point and move on. And, you know, like if you make a mistake, move on from it, you know, and, you know, that's kind of what we've been really just talking about. And the same thing with Chamberlain, you know, they're a team that you can't overlook. They've, you know, have a few struggles this year, but they're not a bad team. Easily capable of putting something together at a night, and, you know, we just don't want it to be against us.
0: That again was Winter volleyball coach Jamie Keiser. Taking a peek at this week's South Dakota High School football media poll. First in Class 11 AAA is Jefferson. First in Class 11 AA is Pier. First in Class 11A is Sioux Falls Christian. Oak Point Jefferson's ranked first in Class 11B. Winter's ranked fourth. First in Class 9 AA is Parkston. Platte Geddes is second. First in Class 9A is Freeman. First in 9B is Del Rapids St. Mary's. First in this week's South Dakota High School volleyball media poll in AA is Harrisburg. First in Class A is Sioux Falls Christian. First in Class B is Warner. We talked over the weekend to Gregory volleyball coach Dina Canupi. She talks about relying on her upperclassmen for leadership here in the regular season.

0: we've still been looking at the seniors and trying to make sure that we're getting them the playing time, because obviously, again, last season, last time for their uniform, they know it. And I think it's starting to hit a few of them a little bit harder that this is going to be the wind down. So just looking to continue to build on that, and then to get our younger classmen, underclassmen, an opportunity to play with some of these well-experienced players, know what it's like to play on a team and play tough.
1: That again was Gregory volleyball coach Dana Canupi. High school football coverage coming up on Friday night. On 93.7 FM, we'll have coverage of winter at Chamberlain, 7 o'clock kickoff. Pregame will start around 6:30. College football on Saturday. On 93.7 FM, we'll have South Dakota State at North Dakota. That'll be a 1 p.m. kickoff. Prelude to the pregame is 11:45. And on 1260 Saturday night, we'll have Nebraska at Oregon at 10 p.m. Central. Prelude to the pregame is 8:55. Hey, just a reminder for Winter Area Country Conference basketball teams, they are combining this year for a skills-based season instead of a regular season. It'll be a 10-week skills development program that will start October 24th for kids in grades 1 through 6. The Chamberlain volleyball team is ready to go for winter tonight. Here's their coach, Sarah Geary.
2: I think it's going to be a good matchup. Last year, I felt like we played well with them. This year, I feel like we're piecing things together even better than we did last year, and we're flowing a lot better. It just kind of depends on if we can control the things that we need to control and minimize our errors, and we can do the same.
1: That again was Chamberlain volleyball coach, Sarah Geary. With your KWIR Sports, I'm Chris Dowski.
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abandoned building. They'll have a haunted house. They'll have some bobbing for apples, some really cool games. That's tomorrow, 6 to 8 p.m. with CCI. We ain't talking about love. It's Van Halen, 93.7 FM at 8:04 on your Tuesday.

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0: All right, John. Okay, but no, this is the last time. All righty? Right, Chris?
1: I love The Offspring. I would love to see them live.
0: Well, The Offspring was a little harder back in the day, but fun little band, I must say. By golly, they used to rock and roll back in the day. They still do. 811, 93.7 FM on a Tuesday morning. What's going on this morning, Chris?
1: Yeah, I know a lot of kids out there who are going to be going into the nursing, healthcare field after high school, and this is right up their alley. Winter Regional has this scrubs camp they do each and every year in the fall time. I was talking to Julie Hennebold about it last week. Mm-hmm. So if you have a kid who is a freshman all the way up to a senior, don't wait around because it's only for the first 50 students who get registered. That'll be November 4th, that Scrubs Camp, 9:30 to 2:30 up at Winter Regional here, Scott.
0: Keep that in mind. I do want to remind you, full-time position open at Winter Chicken Dinner. They're going to be a busy place here this hunting season. Great opportunity for you. Get in touch with Dwayne at 842-1200 as well. And, of course, we got the date for the Parade of Lights. We're already talking Parade of Lights. Chamberlain, November 27th. That is a Friday, Chris.
1: Yeah, the 27th is for Chamberlain Ocoma, and then Winter, their Chamber Parade of Lights event's on the 28th. So people are thinking, man, that seems like it's an eternity away. It's really not that far away here,
0: You get
1: Scott.
0: Through a couple weekends of hunting, and then we're thinking Halloween. Then we turn to November and high school football playoffs in the Dome, and then Thanksgiving and Christmas, and then it's New Year. And then it's REO Speedwagon coming up, and Aerosmith, Fire Up Jackson Browne, Elton John's next, 8:13 on a Tuesday morning.
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Saturday night's all right. 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Folks, you have a few more weeks to check out Granddad's Pumpkin Patch down in Bassett. Remember, they're open Fridays, noon to 5, and they're open on Saturdays and Sundays, too, 10 to 5. 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Granddad's Pumpkin Patch down in Bassett. We're going to tell you about a redneck friend now. It's Jackson Brown at 820 in your Tuesday morning here at 93.7 FM.

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0: We're talking about that easy money. 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Folks, we got a benefit breakfast for a great person coming up. A benefit coming up for Julie Brown coming up next weekend at the Cologne Legion. That'll be on Saturday the 24th, 7 to 11. And that following Sunday as well, the next day, the 25th, 7 to 1:30. Also, the Ainsworth Chamber, they're in the Halloween spirit. They had their big trick-or-treat street event coming up here on the 30th, 4 to 6 p.m. A lot of different downtown businesses will be handing out candy to trick-or-treaters, 4 to 6 on the 30th in Ainsworth. Hey, check out today's local news. It's coming your way next.
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1: 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Hope to see you soon.
0: Want to see a really cool store? The Rosebud Exchange in Mission. If you can't get there, call them 856-2072. They'll deliver. And good morning. It is 8:35 and time now for the news brought to you this hour by River City Glass and Chamberlain. We got a blood drive coming up in Burke today at the Burke Community Civic Center. That'll be from noon to 5:30. Chamberlain FFA students are getting ready for their fruit sale fundraiser that starts here later this week on the 16th. FFA advisor Teal Glaus talks further about it.
2: For anybody in the community, is we will begin our fruit sales on October 16th. So if anybody in the area is looking for some high-quality fruit, we will have our members out there selling in action. 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They want to contact me on Facebook. I have a Chamberlain FFA Facebook page. If they'd like to contact me, I will have a member get in touch with them and they will come out and sell to them face-to-face.
0: 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With more on today's local news, here's Leslie Schramm.
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4: 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And we also are looking for some fun pumpkin donations. So pumpkins that are decorated, painted, or like personalized with a fun message, something simply festive, just to brighten our families at long-term care, just brighten their day. Our Halloween party will be Friday, October 30th from 2 to 4 p.m. As usual, kids, adults, whoever can come through, our long-term care residents will be lined up with that donated candy, ready to see all the costumes and spread a little Halloween spirit. If you can drop off those donations, like I said, of either pumpkins or candy at the front entrance of either the hospital or long-term care, that would be great. We would like the donations by October 26th just so that we kind of have an idea of what we've got and what we maybe still need to purchase. If you have any questions, please contact our activities director, Karen, at 605-842-7225.
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5: 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Missouri is a big one. I guess down southeast are the majority of our hunters, but we get a few from Minnesota, Colorado, every now and then from South Dakota. After the hatch, June, July, we saw really good brood numbers, number of chicks per hen. Habitat was good at that time. We got a lot of rain in June, so it set up for a good time. I think it's better than we've had in a long time. The hunting should be really good the opening weekends due to the early harvest that's taking place now, kind of forcing them out of those big fields into more concentrated plots. Should be a really good opener.
3: That was Stephen Stanley with Ringneck's Hunting Lodge in Presho. Cherry Todd Electric Cooperative has a job opening right now. Chris Ron tells us more.
6: Yeah, we're going to be looking for a manager of office services. It's a good position, good benefit package.

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1: That was Chris Ron with Cherry Todd Electric Cooperative. Crystal Welliver is the new temporary executive director for the Valentine Area Chamber of Commerce. She talks about a new event that will be taking place on October 24th.
2: Well, here in Valentine, we have something new that's never been done before. We are doing a cribbage tournament, which will be held October 24th at the Best Club. And no worries for any of my Nebraska football players. That's our bye week, so that will be good. During this time, the buy-in to get into the cribbage tournament is only $15. It'll be a single elimination tournament. We will have door prizes. And we are also paying out cash prizes for first, second, and third during the cribbage tournament. And those players will also receive a custom-made cribbage board. And during this time, there will be a chili cook-off for the community. Anyone is welcome to bring in a crock pot full of chili and to see whose is best. And we are paying out first and second place on that. And then, to add to more of the fun, we have music by Bad Squatch that will start at 8 o'clock p.m. that evening. He is an artist out of Omaha, Nebraska. The cribbage tournament will start with registration at 4, rules at 4:30, and play starts at 5.
1: That was Crystal Welliver with the Valentine Area Chamber of Commerce. A free farm and ranch clinic will be coming to Valentine this Wednesday. Michelle Saul with the Rural Response Hotline in Nebraska tells us more about it.
3: So it's a one-on-one session. So if any farmer or rancher or an individual has a question going on in their operation, they can meet with an attorney or a financial advisor free of charge. Yeah, they can call the Rural Response Hotline at 1-800-464-0258. And we'll set individuals up by appointments, because that's how we keep the confidentiality in the one-on-one. They typically last around an hour, depending what the producer needs. If they're going to do, you know, get in-depth on cash flows, some sort of restructure, they might go a little longer, but typically an hour. If anybody's wanting to, like, have an estate or transition plan reviewed, or any sort of legal concern, they can sure reach out and we'll get them going.
1: That again was Michelle Saul with the Nebraska Rural Response Hotline. Community Connections in Winter will hold a Halloween family fun night and haunted house at the Connection Building beginning October 14th. Callie Wilson and Crystal Kubel gives us all the details.
4: We are going to collab with Celebrate Church. They are going to be working the front area or the middle area in CCI, and they're going to be doing temporary tattoos, bobbing for apples, apple cider, cookies, crafts, games, and also a photo booth. Then in our back area, we are going to have a haunted house that you can go through as many times as you want. It's free will donation.
5: Community Connection looks forward to this because it's a free will donation, so we put a lot of time and effort into the decorating and setting things up in the back area there. Not only are we going to have like the stuff in the middle area there, Lisa and Cole Nichols with Cyber Tech are also going to have like a scare scene in there, so that way they can take pictures and then that way we can upload them as well. It should be a good time, October 14th, 28th, and 31st from 6 to 8 at the Connection Building. Again, there's a lot of opportunity, a lot of things going on there, so we hope that everybody will come out and check it out.
1: That was Callie Wilson and Crystal Kubel with Community Connections in Winter. For KWYR News, I'm Leslie Schramm. 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
0: Now, here's Chris Dosky.
2: The Chamberlain volleyball team tonight will be hosting Winter coming up on Thursday. Chamberlain cross country team will be hosting the Region 4A meet. Chamberlain volleyball team on Thursday, they will be at Platte Geddes. And the Chamberlain football team Friday will host the Winter Warriors.
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0: Taking a walk on the wild side is Motley Crue, 93.7 FM. Really cool movie. I've been dying to see this. State Theater in Chamberlain. It is called Forgotten Island. Adrian Lenny was talking about it last week. He said it's really funny. And I guess something happens where you lose your memory, you forget who your friends are, and then you meet these people after something happens, and you don't know anybody in the universe. So it's a kind of comedy movie, but it's very interesting plot out there.
1: So like Mondays here.
0: Hey, bingo! Exactly. Couldn't have said it better myself.
1: Yeah.
0: So I'm going to be in Chamberlain Friday for a Winter in Chamberlain football game Friday night. We'll have it here for you at 93.7 FM. But the Chamberlain Cheerleaders are doing something cool Friday before the game, right?
1: They are. You're going to get a little show with your game as well, and for a great cause. They are hosting their Cheering Against Cancer event. That is coming up on Friday. So 3:45 to 5:15. See, there we go. Lost my mind on that island. Inside the Chamberlain Elementary School gym, the kids grades K through 5 are going to learn a cheer routine. They're going to perform it then at halftime of the Tackle Cancer game versus winners. So, great game for a great cause, and good times.
0: Be a lot of people in the crowd, Winter in Chamberlain, I would think, Friday night.
1: I would think so, and also it might just be some perfect football weather.
0: Exactly. Fall-like weather out there, so we're looking forward to that Friday right here on 93.7 FM from Chamberlain on Friday night. 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
3: Happy birthday! Happy birthday to you. Happy birthday. Happy birthday to you.
0: 8:57. Better get with it. Birthdays and anniversaries brought to you by Shippey Realty and Auction and Winter. Happy birthday to Lori Schaefer of Winter. It's Lori's birthday. That is from the family. Also, a happy birthday to Doug Christensen of Winter. That too from the family. And a happy birthday to Caitlin Sir of Gregory from Friends here this morning.
1: Happy birthday to Barb Severin of Winter. That is from the family. Happy birthday to Brenda McClanahan of Cologne from her family. Happy anniversary to Daniel and Jill McMurtry of Winter today.
0: Hey, we want to say a happy birthday to Kevin Schwartz of Dallas. It's Kevin's birthday from his many friends. Happy birthday to Melanie Whitty of Winter. That is from the family here this morning.
1: Happy birthday to Mike Peterson of Chamberlain from your friends. And happy birthday to Crystal Young of Winter from all your friends.
0: It is 8:58 and it's our birthday and anniversary scene on this Tuesday morning. 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I'm curious, I can't remember. Do you have any lunch special for today, something to consider?
1: I do. So while you birthdays, you might want to consider going out to lunch. They are having their popular chicken bowl at the Winter Livestock Auction, or at the Stockman's Cafe, I should say. And they have soft serve ice cream.
0: Oh my goodness. I don't care if it's 30 degrees outside or 110. I could always eat ice cream year-round.
1: Absolutely. I think it's good for your stomach if you're not lactose intolerant.
0: That sounds really, really good. Good idea for lunchtime here today at the Stock.

0: 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It is 8:58. 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Going to be a pretty decent day weather-wise. A high of 56. Sunshine in the air today with a north wind 7 to 10. Overnight lows down in the mid-30s. Partly cloudy tonight. And then could see a little bit of frost in the sky Wednesday. Tomorrow's high 58 and some sun. Chamberlain this morning is at 45. Pier is also at 45. Ainsworth and Valentine are at 44. Gregory is at 44. We're up to 45 degrees here in downtown Winter at 8:59. We got the Black Star Riders on the way next.
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0: 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Yes, sunshine greeting us this morning, Chris.
1: Sunshine looks like mid to upper 50s for us in central South Dakota for today. And, I mean, today would just be a perfect day to get out there. I know we got to wait till Saturday, but do some pheasant hunting. Today would be a glorious day for that.
0: Today would be a nice day. It looks, decent for the weekend. We get the rain taken care of Wednesday and into Thursday morning, so... come Saturday, hopefully it's not too wet, but we need a little wetness. We don't want it to be too dry. What you really need is a chili cheese steak hoagie. Mr. Cheese and Gregory, how about that, Dowski?
1: Drip a little mustard on that bad boy. That sounds really, really good for lunchtime today. Now, coming up here at the bottom of the hour, we're going to talk to Jessica Danko. We got a fall vendor fair coming up this Saturday at the Silver Dollar and also at the Chamberlain Community Center. This is an all-day event starting at 10 o'clock.
0: Fundraiser too, right, Chris?
1: There's a fundraiser for this weekend, Julie Pickner, for that event coming up Saturday in Chamberlain.
0: So two locations, right?
1: Yep, as I just mentioned, Silver Dollar and also Chamberlain Community Center starting at 10 on Saturday.
0: We will be talking plenty about that here this week as well going on in Chamberlain. We'll have high school football coverage from Chamberlain coming up on Friday night as well. We got Loverboy coming up right here and some Blackfoot for you. Fire up some Fleetwood Mac. South Dakota's own Corey and the Fireflies next on your Tuesday morning.
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Hey, don't forget, we got a blood drive at the Burke Community Civic Center today. 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
0: 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Happy anniversary to the McMurtries and Winner with Loverboy at 93.7.

0: 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It's Loverboy at 9:32 here at 93.7 FM. Lunch at the Winter Bakery and Deli today. They're doing a Sloppy Joe combo. They got a deli sandwich combo. And their really good coffee today is white chocolate mousse. Don't forget about those breakfast sandwiches. And they also do sack lunches to take out to the field for all you hunters. Winter Bakery and Deli. Now, we mentioned we got a fall vendor fair coming up at the Chamberlain Community Center and at the Silver Dollar in Chamberlain Saturday. That is a fundraiser for Julie Pickner. Here's Jessica Danko.
1: We're hosting a vendor fair in Chamberlain, and it'll be located both at the Chamberlain Community Center and at the Silver Dollar Bar. With that, her family and friends from the Silver Dollar Bar are hosting a benefit lunch, a loaded baked potato lunch, where the proceeds will go to her fund to help offset expenses associated with her cancer that she is battling currently. The event starts at 10 and goes to 10 to 3 for the vendor fair. And then in the evening, they do have a bingo event going on also as a benefit.
0: Jessica Danko joining us from Chamberlain this morning. Speaking of Chamberlain, your forecast this hour is brought to you by Berry and Basil on Main Street in downtown Chamberlain. They're open 10 to 5:30 during the week. Saturday's open 10 to 4. We look at a high of 56, partly sunny in central South Dakota today with the north wind 7 to 10. Overnight lows down to 35, partly cloudy tonight. Could see some frost in the pumpkin Wednesday. Tomorrow's high at 58 degrees. Sunshine is out in lower winter. It's 46 in Chamberlain. Pierce at 45. 45 in Ainsworth and in Valentine. Gregory's at 45. We're up to 46 here in downtown Winter. 9:34. Coming up here in just a few minutes for you, folks. We got here just around the corner, Mellencamp and the Goo Goo Dolls here in just a few.
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0: 360-7980 or 605-940-1252.
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4: Howdy, folks. Parker James here with Your Ag Network's opening markets from the CME in Wall Street. It's Tuesday, October 13th. I've got some news that is good for some, bad for others. U.S. pending home sales have hit a 12-year low. The last time so few people were buying houses was back in spring of 2014. Not the best news for someone in the middle of selling a house, but great news for people my age who are looking forward to buying their first. Now let's dive into the opening numbers on this chilly Tuesday morning. December corn, 2 green to 485. March corn at 498, up 1. January beans dip 1 to 1303. March beans at 1313, back 1.5. December bean meal is at 361. Oil at 69.53. December Chicago wheat adds 3 at 675. December Minneapolis gains a cent at 697, with December Kansas City winter jumping 4 to 719. And on the hoof, December live cattle gained 62 cents at 227.22. February fats skyrocket 32 to 229.90. November feeders gained 65 cents at 341.65. January feeders gained 75 at 336.50, with March contracts at 332.50. December lean hogs back 17 to 68.20. And on Wall Street, the Dow is up 199. NASDAQ slips 19. S&P adds 2. Crude's at 93.04. And gold is at 42.09. Parker James, Your Ag Network, out.
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0: 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Thanks for joining us in Chamberlain, Oklahoma with John Mellencamp, Tram and Dosky on a Tuesday. Good looking day, 93.7 FM.

0: 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And here's what's happening on the local sports schedule in Central South Dakota and Nebraska. 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
1: Plenty of high school volleyball coming up tonight. We got winner at Champions.

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0: Bruce Springsteen, Born to Run, here at 93.7 FM. It's been a great last quarter to area livestock auctions, folks. Burke Livestock has a special yearling, spring calf, and weigh-up sale this Saturday. Start the weigh-ups at 9:30 a.m. Good offering, it sounds like. Over 2,000 head expected this weekend at Burke Livestock. And also for all you night owls this weekend, we got college football late on Saturday night on 1260. We'll have Nebraska at Oregon. That's going to be a 10 o'clock central kickoff at night. Prelude the pregame is at 8:55. And we got afternoon football here at 93.7 FM Saturday. South Dakota State plays at North Dakota. That'll be a 1 o'clock kickoff. Prelude the pregame is 11:45 coming up on Saturday. Becky Lynn's coming up here in the 10 o'clock hour. We got Hart. We got some ZZ Top. Joan Jett is on the way next.
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0: Good morning and welcome in to K-Wire 93.7 FM. We are Central South Dakota and Nebraska's Rock and Roll FM. Hey, it's Becky Lynn, and we are kicking off our 10 o'clock hour there with Green Day and Bobby Sox. We've got lots more great stuff coming your way in this hour. Some Rolling Stones, Creedence Clearwater Revival, Sammy Hagar, and today at noon, Terrific Tuesday Triple Shots. The Hunter's Breakfast is going to be taking place October 17th, 18th, and the 24th and 25th at the Witten Community Hall. Breakfast will be served from 7 to 11 a.m., and that's going to be pancakes, eggs and bacon and sausage, coffee, orange juice, all the good stuff. A free will donation will go toward the Witten Fire Department, so be sure you're there for one of those Hunter's Breakfasts. 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

0: 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We are K-Wire, Chamberlain's Rock and Roll FM. A little Foreigner there for you on this Tuesday morning. I'm Becky Lynn. Halloween, just weeks away, not too many. Community Connections of Winter is going to be holding a Halloween family fun night and haunted house at the Connections building. And that starts tomorrow, Wednesday. You can bob for apples, have apple cider and cookies, games for all the kids, and there will be a haunted house that's going to be open from 6 to 8 tomorrow night, and then they'll have it open again on the 28th and the 31st from 6 until 8. So lots of opportunities to get your scare on. Coming up, Sammy Hagar and High Hopes on K-Wire.
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1: Shingouts are coming to you from the Bassett Livestock Auction, Bassett, Nebraska, this Wednesday, October the 14th, special feeder cattle sale, 9 a.m. on the way up to 11 o'clock, beyond the Muirlands and then the Kivs. About 4,000 in town, 250 of them red steers and heifers, going to weigh 875, 10 and a quarter to a calf cattle, 220 of them black steers, 9 to 10 and a half, Kendall Sybrant, 215 spay heifers, 9 and a half, 10 and a quarter, Twin Creek, 200 of them black steers, 9 to 10 and a half, Chase Hollenbeck, 200 of them black steers, Morgan Ranch, 180 black steers, Larry and Steve Nelson, be 150 of them black steers, Bass Ranch, 130 coming from Frizzell's are going to be spayed heifers. In the spring calves, 450 of them from Russ and Amber Hansen, 200 of them Penny Ranch, 150 of them black steers and heifers, including some F1 Baldies, none kept on that from Joe Cool, 100 of them black steers and heifers, 4.5 to 6, Ben Wacker, 85 from Ryan and Sarah Cassera, plus many more. You can check out our complete listing at BassettLivestock.com. You can also view and bid live on Cattle USA and DV Auction. That's all this Wednesday at the Bassett Livestock Auction, 9 a.m. on the way ups, 11 on the yearlings, 4,000 in town.
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Happy birthday on this October 13th. To actress Kate Walsh. She played Dr. Addison Montgomery on Grey's Anatomy and Private Practice, two very popular shows. She was also Mrs. Baker on the Netflix series 13 Reasons Why. And Kate Walsh is 59 today. Actor Sacha Baron Cohen, he of the ridiculous characters like Ali G and Borat. He was also in Talladega Nights. He's 55 today. Remember the comedy Veep? I loved that show. And Matt Walsh, who was excellent in that, turns 62 today. Football star Jerry Rice, who won three Super Bowls with the 49ers, is 64. And singer Paul Simon is 85. Locally, happy birthday to Crystal Young of Winter and Lori Schaefer, also of Winter. Caitlin Sir of Gregory, also celebrating today. Have a great one, and thanks for listening.

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3: 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Partly cloudy on the overnight in Central South Dakota with temps down to the mid-30s. Could see some patchy frost for Wednesday. Sunny with a high of 58 degrees expected.
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0: Welcome into the 11 o'clock hour. That is Rat and Wanted Man as we get things rolling here on KYR 93.7 FM, Central South Dakota and Nebraska's rocker. I'm Becky Lynn. Welcome to your Tuesday. We've got terrific Tuesday triple shots coming up in about an hour. And in this hour, Night Ranger, Loverboy, REO Speedwagon, lots more great music. Winter Country Conference basketball teams are going to be combining this year for a skills-based season instead of a regular season. A 10-week skills development program will start October 24th, and this is for kids in grades 1st through 6th, and it's $50. If you have any questions, give Kelly Curtis a call at 840-4532. And don't wait, October 24th is going to be here before you know it. Buddy Guy and John Mayer next.
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0: The District in Sioux Falls welcomes Casey Donahue Friday, November 20th. Doors at 7, show at 8. All ages are welcome. Go to the District.

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0: 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We are K-Wire, Central South Dakota and Nebraska's Rock and Roll FM with Steve Miller, the Steve Miller Band. I'm Becky Lynn. 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If you want more info, call Galen at 842-1722. Time now for our look at this day in rock history. October 13th, rolling it back to the year 2016, 10 years ago. And the Nobel Prize for Literature goes to Bob Dylan. He's the first songwriter to ever win the prestigious award and the first American to get it since 1993 when writer Toni Morrison won it. Now, some people believed it was a bit of a radical decision to extend the Literature Nobel Prize to music. But members of the Swedish Academy who present the awards said Dylan created new poetic expressions within the great American song tradition. They stood by their choice, and Bob Dylan gets the Nobel Prize for Literature this day in 2016. REO Speedwagon.
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0: 3 days grace, kill me fast on KYR 93.7 FM, Chamberlain's Rock and Roll FM. I'm Becky Lynn. 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
1: Let's take a look at those high scores last Tuesday at Gregory Lane's. In the mixed division Tuesday night, Chris Peterson in the high game at the 248. Steven Peterson in the high series last Tuesday at Gregory Lane's at the 574. In the women's division last Tuesday, Jennifer Sosby had a 188 game. Katie Peterson in the high series score at the 495 Tuesday at Gregory Lane's. High school volleyball coming up tonight. We got winner Chamberlain. Valentine plays at Todd County tonight. Kimball White Lakes at MVP. Lyman's at Jones County. Andy Central Dakota Christians at Burke tonight. Platte Geddes at Miller. White River's at Kadoka. For our high school football coverage on Friday night, on 93.7 FM, we'll have winner at Chamberlain Friday. Kickoffs at 7, pregame at around 6:30. 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Prelude the pregame is 11:45. And on 1260 Saturday night, we'll have Nebraska at Oregon kicking off at 10 o'clock Central. 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With your KWIR Sports, I'm Chris Dosky.
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4: 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Partly cloudy on the overnight in central South Dakota with temps down to the mid-30s. Could see some patchy frost for Wednesday. Sunny with a high of 58 degrees expected.
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0: Good afternoon and welcome to Tuesday, October 13th, 2026, and our edition of the Terrific Tuesday Triple Shots with three in a row to kick things off from Foreigner on KYR 93.7 FM, Central South Dakota and Nebraska's Rock and Roll FM. And of course, our Triple Shots are brought to you by The District in Sioux Falls, thedistrictsf.com. We are coming up October 24th. Two Saturdays from now, not this Saturday, but the next, it's South Dakota Rock and Rollers Hall of Fame at the District. I'm Becky Lynn. Thanks for joining us today. I hope that you'll join Mid Dakota Meats very soon. Head on over and pick up some delicious meats for your freezer or put them in the fridge and cook them that night. They've got the best beef, pork, chicken, and seafood. No question about it. All the cuts you love, too. Like steaks, they've got them. And they've got these delicious marinated ribeyes you got to try. How about some ribs or brats for the grill, maybe, or the oven, of course. Boneless chicken, bone-in chicken. You want to throw a roast in the crock pot? They've got all the cuts that you love. So check it out today. Mid Dakota Meats, 136 West Trip Avenue in Winter. Be ready for all those fall meals. Up next, it's three in a row from George Thorogood on KY.
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0: 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We are K-Wired, Chamberlain's Rock and Roll FM, with the terrific Tuesday triple shots, three in a row from George Thorogood right there. Brought to you by The District in Sioux Falls. South Dakota Rock and Rollers Hall of Fame coming up October 24th. The Johnny Holm Band Halloween Bash October 30th. TheDistrictSF.com for all the details and tickets. Winter Regional Health needs some candy donations for their Halloween party. That's going to be October 30th from 2 until 4. And if you'd like to contribute, donations can be dropped off at the front entrance of either the hospital or the long-term care facility. Triple shot from Joe Walsh next on
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0: 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We bring you Terrific Tuesday Triple Shots. There's three from Joe Walsh on K-Wire 93.7 FM. We're Central South Dakota and Nebraska's Rock and Roll FM. 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Great place for live entertainment. Great shows all the time. And they can even host your special events too. Your holiday party, which you better get to planning. 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Check it out. Volleyball today. Might catch a game because winners at Chamberlain. Valentine at Todd County. Kimball White Lake at MVP. Lyman at Jones County, ACDC at Burke, Platte Geddes is at Miller, and White River is at Kadoka. So, yeah, catch a game if you can. You'll enjoy it. One more triple shot coming up today. Kenny Wayne Shepherd is it, and it's next on K-Wire.
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We are Central South Dakota and Nebraska's Rock and Roll FM with three in a row right there from Kenny Wayne Shepherd. Hey, I'm Becky Lynn. Little reminder, your triple shots are brought to you by The District in Sioux Falls, which is right behind the Empire Mall. Coming up October 24th, South Dakota Rock and Rollers Hall of Fame, Johnny Holm Band Big Halloween Bash October 30th, and Casey Donahue Friday, November 20th. The District.

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2: 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Partly cloudy on the overnight in central South Dakota with temps down to the mid-30s. Could see some patchy frost for Wednesday. Sunny with a high of 58 degrees expected.
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0: South Dakota's Rock and Roll FM on this Tuesday on the big show at Chamberlain, Mission, and Winter. I tell you what, you got small jobs you need done, but no one to do them. 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
2: Your weather forecast this hour is brought to you by Berry and Basil on Main Street in downtown Chamberlain. They're open 10 to 5:30 during the week. Saturday's open 10 to 4. Partly cloudy on the overnight in central South Dakota with temps down to the mid-30s. Could see some patchy frost for Wednesday. Sunny with a high of 58 degrees expected.
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3: December corn is down a quarter at 482 and three quarters. March down three quarters at 496 and a half. May is down a half at 504. November soybeans down four at 1283 and three quarters. January is down four and three quarters at 13. March down six at 1308 and a half. December Kansas wheat is down three at 712 and a quarter. March down three at 725. May is down two and a half at 730 and three quarters. Your closing grain numbers are brought to you by the Ron River team, Hegg Realtors in Sioux Falls.
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Jeff and Cindy Pocup, you know, for Gregory, I tell you what, 945-0215, they'll handle things for you.

0: Gregory or Winter, wherever in Central South Dakota. JC Printing in Pierre. All righty, they can take care of you. 945-0215. 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

0: 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And thanks for joining me on The Big Show on this Tuesday.
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2: Shingouts are coming deep in the Bassett Livestock Auction, Bassett, Nebraska, this Wednesday, October the 14th, special feeder cattle sale, 9 a.m. on the way up to 11 o'clock, beyond to the Muirlands and then the calves. About 4,000 in town, 250 of them red steers and heifers, going to weigh 875, 10 and a quarter to a calf cattle, 220 of them black steers, 9 to 10 and a half, Kendall Sybrant. 215 spay heifers, 9 1/2, 10 and a quarter, Twin Creek, 200 of them black steers, 9 to 10 and a half, Chase Hollenbeck, 200 of them black steers, Morgan Ranch, 180 black steers, Larry and Steve Nelson, be 150 of them black steers, Pass Ranch, 130 coming from Frizzell's are going to be spayed heifers. In the spring calves, 450 of them from Russ and Amber Hansen, 200 of them Penny Ranch, 150 of them black steers and heifers, including some F1 Baldies, none kept on that from Joe Cool, 100 of them black steers and heifers, 4 1/2 to 6, Ben Wacker, 85 from Ryan and Sarah Casera, plus many more. 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That's all this Wednesday at the Bassett Livestock Auction. 9 a.m. on the way up, 11 on the yearlands, 4,000 in town.
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0: The Rolling Stones, 93.7 FM, Central South Dakota's Rock and Roll FM. You got me rocking on this Tuesday afternoon. Yeah, Blood Drive continues till 5:30 here this afternoon. Community Civic Center, that's going on in Burke here today. Speaking of Burke, their next sale coming up at Burke Livestock will be coming up on Saturday. Yeah, special yearling spring calf at Wayups. Yeah, Wayups at 9:30, yearling spring calves at noon. They're expecting over 2,000 head. All righty, going on this Saturday at the Burke Livestock Auction. What do they always say? Beef, it's what's for dinner? The Burke Livestock with Loverboy on the way. We head toward 3 o'clock on your Tuesday afternoon.
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3: 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On the overnight, looking at partly cloudy skies in central South Dakota with temps down to 36. Patchy frost possible Wednesday, otherwise sunny with a high of 59.
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0: Yes, believe it or not, it's that time of the year. So enjoy the fall with an Alter and Chamberlain. 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

Dave Edmunds, 93.7 FM, Central South Dakota's Rock and Roll FM. On this Tuesday afternoon, you probably heard congratulations are in order once again. Burke Area Farmers Market voted the number one farmers market in South Dakota for a fourth consecutive year. How about it? The Burke Area Farmers Market wins again. So coming up Saturday, big college football day. South Dakota State is at North Dakota. That kickoff's at 1 o'clock coming up on Saturday. Nebraska plays at night. I mean, late. Kickoff our time. They play at Oregon. Going to be at 10 o'clock Central. For you Husker fans out there, man, so close against Indiana last week. Got some Thin Lizzy on the way, with 38 special. Billy Idol and the Pretenders are next on your Tuesday on Highway.

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3: We have with us now Gregory Band and Choir Directors, Jared and Katie Opp. Katie, let's start with you with your choir kids. What have you guys been up to here at this point?

0: in October?
1: Right now, this week, we just started working on our holiday concert songs. So we got out the Christmas carols and just three good pieces of music for the big choir, for our audition group. We'll start working on that stuff with middle school and sixth grade. Our concert seems far away, but it'll be here before we know it. Monday, December 7th at, I believe, 7 o'clock at the Gregory Auditorium. So we kind of turned our page and we're starting to work on our holiday concert stuff. Our first performance is actually going to be the Veterans Day program here at the Gregory School. I don't know the exact date. We don't have school on Veterans Day, so it's either the day before or the day after. But we'll keep working on our March for the Armed Forces song that we will debut at the Veterans Day program. And that'll be coming up. That's actually our first performance of the year.
0: Now, Jared, we were talking to you just a couple weeks ago about your band really being really busy with homecoming and D-Days and Vermilion. What's up next for you guys with the band students there?
2: We get going on our holiday stuff because it's that Thanksgiving thrown in there, and we are off, like Katie said, for Veterans Day. That comes up really fast, that beginning of December time. We're just getting stuff out for the Region 5 Festival, which we host here November, it's right before, Tuesday before Thanksgiving, November 24th in Gregory. It's all the area schools. I know we got some winter kids coming and playing in the band, so just working on getting the music out for that.
0: Well, with you guys being band and choir directors, especially with the holiday season, obviously the public loves hearing those holiday tunes, and people might be thinking we're crazy talking about that, but that's probably one of the more enjoyable times for you guys being directors that time of year, right?
1: Oh, yeah. We love Christmas music.
3: Yeah.
1: And finding a different mix every year of the same, you know, it's the same Christmas music, but
2: it's a challenge. Finding the same old Christmas songs, but what can the composers make different? You know, how they can spice it up and different to the ear, to the listener. So it's just so you're not hearing Joy to the World every year the same way or the, you know, stuff like that. So it's kind of fun.
0: You guys do an incredible job all throughout the year. Thanks for joining us here today.
2: Hey, thanks for calling, Chris.
0: That again was Gregory Band and Choir Directors Jared and Katie Yob.
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0: heat in the morning, AC in the afternoon. It's that time of year again.
1: Yeah, it's fall.
0: So enjoy it with the King of Beers in winter. 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

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Don't forget Granddad's Pumpkin Patch open in Bassett, Nebraska through the end of October. 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

0: Commerce has their annual Parade of Lights. The date is Friday, November 27th. Already, 7 o'clock lineup will begin, actually, 6:30 at the Avenue of Flags in Chamberlain that night. And believe it or not, that will get here before we know it. What else is going on in the newsroom on this Tuesday? Got your news coming up next.
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4: 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Marketing Director Chelsea Luce gives us the details.
5: Long-term care is looking for donations of candy to help support our Halloween party. And we also are looking for some fun pumpkin donations. So pumpkins that are decorated, painted, or like personalized with a fun message, something simply festive, just to brighten our families at long-term care, just brighten their day. Our Halloween party will be Friday, October 30th from 2 to 4 p.m. As usual, kids, adults, whoever can come through, our long-term care residents will be lined up with that donated candy, ready to see all the costumes and spread a little Halloween spirit. If you can drop off those donations, like I said, of either pumpkins or candy at the front entrance of either the hospital or long-term care, that would be great. We would like the donations by October 26th just so that we kind of have an idea of what we've got and what we maybe still need to purchase. If you have any questions, please contact our activities director, Karen, at 605-842-7225.
4: That is the marketing director at Winter Regional Health, Chelsea Luce. The traditional pheasant hunting season opener in South Dakota is fast approaching. Our area lodges across central South Dakota have been busy getting things ready. Stephen Stanley with Ringneck's Hunting Lodge in Presho talks about the services they provide and how things are shaping up for the season.
6: We have a full-service lodge, 20 beds, 5 bathrooms, 2 kitchens, and then we provide guided hunting services. We're primarily return clients. Probably 90% of our clientele are returns. The vast majority are probably coming from Texas, a whole lot of hunters there. Missouri is a big one. I guess down southeast are the majority of our hunters, but we get a few from Minnesota, Colorado, every now and then from South Dakota. After the hatch, June, July, we saw really good brood numbers, number of chicks per hen habitat was good at that time. We got a lot of rain in June, so it set up for a good time. I think it's better than we've had in a long time. The hunting should be really good the opening weekends due to the early harvest that's taking place now, kind of forcing them out of those

0: big fields into more concentrated plots. Should be a really good opener.
1: That was Stefan Stanley with Ringnecks Hunting Lodge in Presho. Cherry Todd Electric Cooperative has a job opening right now. Chris Ron tells us more.
2: Yeah, we're going to be looking for a manager of office services. It's a good position, good benefit package, 401k, health, life, company pension. 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
1: That was Chris Ron with Cherry Todd Electric Cooperative. Crystal Welliver is the new temporary executive director for the Valentine Area Chamber of Commerce. She talks about a new event that will be taking place on October 24th.
3: Well, here in Valentine, we have something new that's never been done before. We are doing a cribbage tournament, which will be held October 24th at the Vets Club. And no worries for any of my Nebraska football players. That's our bye week, so that will be good. During this time, the buy-in to get into the cribbage tournament is only $15. It'll be a single elimination tournament. We will have door prizes. And we are also paying out cash prizes for first, second, and third during the cribbage tournament. And those players will also receive a custom-made cribbage board. And during this time, there will be a chili cook-off for the community. Anyone is welcome to bring in a crock pot full of chili and to see whose is best. And we are paying out first and second place on that. And then, to add to more of the fun, we have music by Bad Squatch that will start at 8 o'clock p.m. that evening. He is an artist out of Omaha, Nebraska. The cribbage tournament will start with registration at 4, rules at 4:30, and play starts at 5.
1: That was Crystal Welliver with the Valentine Area Chamber of Commerce. A free farm and ranch clinic will be coming to Valentine this Wednesday. Michelle Saul with the Rural Response Hotline in Nebraska tells us more about it.
4: So it's a one-on-one session. So if any farmer or rancher or an individual has a question going on in their operation, they can meet with an attorney or a financial advisor free of charge. Yeah, they can call the Rural Response Hotline at 1-800-464-0258. And we'll set individuals up by appointments because that's how we keep the confidentiality in the one-on-one. They typically last around an hour, depending what the producer needs. If they're going to do, get in-depth on cash flows, some sort of restructure, they might go a little longer, but typically an hour. If anybody's wanting to, have an estate or transition plan reviewed, or any sort of legal concern, they can sure reach out and we'll get them going.
1: That again was Michelle Saul with the Nebraska Rural Response Hotline. Community Connections in Winter will hold a Halloween family fun night and haunted house at the Connection Building beginning October 14th. Kelly Wilson and Crystal Kubel gives us all the details.
5: We are going to collab with Celebrate Church. They are going to be working the front area or the middle area in CCI, and they're going to be doing temporary tattoos, bobbing for apples, apple cider cookies, crafts, games, and also a photo booth. Then in our back area, we are going to have a haunted house that you can go through as many times as you want. It's free will donation.
6: Community Connection looks forward to this because it's a free will donation, so we put a lot of time and effort into the decorating and setting things up in the back area there. Not only are we going to have the stuff in the middle area there, Lisa and Cole Nichols with CyberTech are also going to have a scare scene in there so that way they can take pictures and then that way we can upload them as well. It should be a good time, October 14th, 28th, and 31st from 6 to 8 at the Connection Building. Again, there's a lot of opportunity, a lot of things going on there, so we hope that everybody will come out and check it out.
1: That was Kelly Wilson and Crystal Kubel with Community Connections in Winter. For KWYR News, I'm Leslie Schramm.
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0: 7 FM, Central South Dakota's Rock and Roll FM on this Tuesday afternoon. You've heard about the sale going on at Nelson Furniture in Valentine, right? 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Free delivery and financing, Nelson Furniture in Valentine. So I want to remind you as well that Rumors Restaurant in Dallas, they're hosting a Tips for Tots fundraiser Friday, October 30th. Alrighty, so that is from 4 to 6. The fundraiser is for Salem Peterson. All tips going to be donated to the Peterson family. The date, Friday, October 30th. Rumors in Dallas. Yeah, we say hello and a good afternoon to the Cartax of Tripp County. Got your forecast coming up. Blackfoot 2 on your Tuesday afternoon.
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1: 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On the overnight, looking at partly cloudy skies in central South Dakota with temps down to 36, north winds 5 to 8. Patchy frost possible before 9 a.m. Wednesday, otherwise sunny with a high near 59.
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1: About the house went blue. I come home one Friday.

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She said, that don't confront me. Long as I get my money next Friday. Now next Friday I come out in Everett, and out the door I went.

He come out of the house, like I seen his face. I know there was no. He said, I don't know, man. She kind of funny, you know. I said, I know. Everybody funny.

0: George Thorogood at 93.7 FM, Central South Dakota's Rock and Roll FM on this Tuesday afternoon. You know, the Southern Belle Cattle Women's Beef Fest is Friday. You knew that, right? 4-H building in Winter. Keep that in mind. Speaking of beef, man, oh man, Mid-Dakota Meats, boy, would they love to see you, and it's hunting season. It's a busy place. They got everything for every time. For the hunt, whatever. Throw on the grill, throw in the crock pot, Mid-Dakota Meats in Winter. The people to see. All righty, with the Scorpions on the way, we'll fire up Joe Walsh, some Slade, and the Archangels coming up in just a few for you at Highway 44 at 93.7 FM.
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0: Yes, believe it or not, it's that time of the year. So enjoy the fall with an Alter and Chamberlain. 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

0: 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You betcha. On this Tuesday afternoon, Chamberlain High School cheerleaders, keep in mind, hosting their Cheering Against Cancer event this Friday, 3:45 to 5:15 inside the Chamberlain Elementary School gym. Alrighty, so keep that in mind. Going on in Chamberlain coming up on Friday. Saturday, then, they've got a fall vendor fair happening in Chamberlain. Chamberlain Community Center. Yeah, and also at the Silver Dollar Bar beginning at 10 a.m. It's a benefit for Julie Pickner. There's over 25 total vendors, by the way. Coming up Saturday, October 17th in Chamberlain, this coming Saturday. Yeah, with Zeppelin on the way, it's a Bad Company. The Guess Who and Collective Soul 2 for you on Interstate 90, 93.7 FM.
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0: Trampled underfoot at a Zeppelin winding down this workday Tuesday at 93.7 FM. Hey, Cody Moore and the crew at Winter Livestock going to be doing a special weigh-up and hay sale this Friday at the Sale Barn. Start the weigh-ups at 9 a.m. Friday at Winter Livestock. And also, just a reminder, Winter Country Club, the clubhouse closes on Thursday this week, so get those tabs paid before the end of the day Thursday at WCC in the clubhouse. It is time now to switch gears and talk all things sports. Sports for this hour is brought to you by the crew at DB's Bait and Tackle in the Winter. Here's where the fishermen shop, DB's Bait and Tackle in the Winter. Good afternoon, sports fans. The Winter Girls Softball Program will be hosting Open Gym for girls ages 10 years up through seniors. That'll be starting October 30th. Open Gym will happen inside the Winter Elementary Gym from 5:30 to 6:30 in the evening. We are visiting this week with Burke Volleyball Coach Billy Joe Indahl. She talks about the entire roster of girls being willing to do whatever it takes, whether that means switching things up with their lineup or maybe changing positions for the girls.
1: You know what? These girls are awesome. They will play any role that they're given, and they will do the best of their ability to step into those new roles. Like, we had a setter step into the libero position, Brecken Pasulka. She's doing an amazing job. I think she was made for this position. She almost already broke the school record in one of the matches. You know, she's been having 20, 30 digs a match. So she's really getting in there. She's really owning her position. And like I said, we had to switch out to another setter too. She's owning her role, and the girls are good. You know, they'll do whatever you tell them to do. Sometimes you don't always get that, but it's a great bunch of girls. Like I said, we got a couple great senior leaders who are going to take ownership in that too and help out with that. So yeah, they've been very receptive. I think it's been a good move, and we're just going to keep rolling with it.
0: That again was Burke Volleyball Coach Billy Joe Indahl. So the Burke Volleyball team's at home tonight, taking on Andy Central Dakota Christian. Platte Geddes on the road playing at Miller tonight. White River's at Kadoka. Lyman's and Murdo to take on Jones County. Kimball White Lakes and Mount Vernon Plankton. Valentine's at Todd County. Winners at Chamberlain. The Gregory Cheer and Dance teams were in action yesterday in Folkton and finished fourth overall. Coach Leonard Brown talks about the team's overall performances here and also talks about feedback from the judges.
2: Kind of, we're really consistent with our scoring. The judges have been really good with consistency there. We're kind of at the top of the 60s, low 70s with our scores, and we really want to try to bump those up and getting into the 70s scores. So to do that, I liked that the judges gave us some great comments on pyramid changes. So kind of hard to do that whenever we've had girls out sick, we've had girls gone again this week. That's our goal. We're just watching some things, working on technique, and we're going to try to bump our scores up by adding some difficulty to some of them.
0: That again was Gregory competitive cheer and dance coach Leonard Brown. We also talked to Winter competitive dance coach Sarah Taggart, who talks about young girls have been stepping up.
3: Addie Herman is an eighth grader, and this is her first year on the competitive team. And then Charlotte Tuttle is a sophomore, but it's her first year dancing competitively too. And both of them have just been working so hard in improving their skills and pushing themselves to get more turns in and improve their jumps. And so I would say just both of them have just improved so significantly from the start of the season till now. I'm really proud of what they've brought to our team. Platt on the 17th, so we're really excited for that. We kind of always call that mini state because really the majority of the Class A

0: teams that we see and that are really competitive with us are there. And so it's always a good way to kind of gauge where everybody's at before we head to that state competition.
1: That again was Winter Competitive Dance Coach Sarah Taggart. For our high school football coverage on Friday night on 93.7 FM, we'll have coverage of Winter at Chamberlain. Kickoffs at 7 o'clock. Pregame will start around 6:30. Then for our college football coverage on Saturday on 93.7 FM, we'll have coverage of South Dakota State at North Dakota. That'll be a 1 p.m. kickoff. Prelude to the pregame is 11:45. And on Saturday night on 12:60, we'll have Nebraska at Oregon kicking off at 10 p.m. Central. Prelude to the pregame will start about 8:55. Hey, a reminder, Winter Area Country Conference basketball teams are doing something new this year. They are combining this year for a skills-based season instead of a regular season. They will be doing a 10-week skills development program starting October 24th for kids in grades 1 through 6. With your KWIR Sports, I'm Chris Dosky.
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6: Harvest time is a great time for producers to remember that the first principle of soil health is keeping the soil covered with residue. This protects the soil from wind and water erosion, helps retain soil moisture, and regulates soil temperatures. As we create this valuable soil armor during harvest, there are some key points to remember to ensure a successful crop next year. During soybean harvest, combine operators ideally should set the residue to spread as wide as the combine head and as evenly as possible. By doing this, they will avoid stripes of residue in the field or thick bunches of residue which can interfere with planting in the spring. With an even distribution of residue, soil temperatures and soil moisture will be consistent across the field, helping to ensure consistent seed germination next spring. 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

0: Synchronicity with the Police on your Tuesday at 93.7 FM. Hey, if you're in the area, folks, got a blood drive going on at the Burke Community Civic Center. That's going on until the bottom of the hour, and lots of volleyball going on tonight. Speaking of Burke, Burke volleyball team's at home tonight taking on Andy Central Dakota Christian. Winter volleyball team's up at Chamberlain. Valentine's and Mission taking on Todd County tonight. Kimball White Lakes out at Mount Vernon Plangenton. Lyman's and Murdo taking on Jones County. Platte Geddes out at Miller. White River's at Kadoka for high school volleyball for tonight. Coming up, we got Tesla, Mellencamp, White Hot and Blue is on the way next.
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0: My woman from Tokyo, she's been so good to me. It's Deep Purple, 93.7 FM. Folks, we were talking to Maddie Brendas a couple weeks ago with Frank Days and Rumors in Dallas about this. They're doing something really special. Rumors has a Tips for Tots fundraiser coming up here on the 30th, which is a Friday. That'll be going on 4 to 6. That is for the family of Salem Peterson that evening. And also, they're ready to have some Halloween fun this weekend at Carlock. I know Halloween's a few weekends away, but it doesn't hurt to celebrate early. They got their haunted house Friday night, 4 to 9 p.m., and they got their masquerade party on Saturday at Carlock Dance Hall. We'll talk about that weather forecast. Then we got Hailstorm here at 93.7 FM.
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0: 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Open Saturdays, 10 to 4. Central South Dakota on the overnight, looking at partly cloudy skies. Temps down to 36. North winds 5 to 8. Gradually becoming sunny on Wednesday. Wednesday's high at 59.
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0: For Whom the Bell Tolls, it is Metallica, 93.7 FM. You know, in case you didn't take advantage of this last week, you just ignored me when I was talking about this, it's okay. Some people are like that with me. In one ear, out the other, and you can't blame them because I chat so much. You can ignore a lot of the stuff I say. But I really want you to take advantage of this, folks. If you're a rewards member at Cenex Zip Trip Neither Winter Mission, you can take advantage of a $9.99 large pizza because it's National Pizza Month. 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Also, Community Connections in winter, they had their first family fun night of the season coming up here tomorrow. That'll be going on the 14th, 28th, and the 31st. That'll be at the Connection Building, 6 to 8 p.m. They'll have some games, food laid out, haunted house, 6 to 8 tomorrow at the Connection Building with CCI. Just around the corner, we got Stone Temple Pilots, we got some Boston, Billy Squire's next.
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0: 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It's GNR, Guns N' Roses, here at 93.7 FM. 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We'll talk weather next, and we got Styx here at 93.7 FM.
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0: 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And don't forget, the 2027 calendars are in. On the overnight, looking at partly cloudy skies in central South Dakota with temps down to 36. Patchy frost possible Wednesday, otherwise sunny with a high of 59.
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